0: I do think us millennials, we do have a problem. We use LOL way too much. I was sending an email to my boss or responding to an email, and it was just about something that went wrong that wasn't supposed to. And after that, I was like typing in the email LOL, and I was like, wait a minute. First, this is my boss, and then secondly, I'm like, should I be saying LOL here?
1: Tyler, we use it like a comma. We use it actually like a seasoning. Just sprinkle, sprinkle here, sprinkle, sprinkle here. It softens things. It makes it so that it's not so serious, and I use it in emails all the time.
0: Well, I have to do that with my fiance. I like saying, I'm going to be saying fiance every like 10 times a show now, Jade.
1: I honestly live for it.
0: But I do that on purpose. Otherwise, she'll misread the text and be like, oh, that was a serious conversation? No, LOL.
1: Exactly. It helps so that somebody doesn't misinterpret it.
0: Gen Z is asking millennials to stop ending every text with LOL, and there are some alternatives that we can use.
1: Well, this is what I need, because I'm like, I don't know what to replace it with.
0: More just kind of abbreviations, really. Like LAL, laughed a little.
1: What? Today, years old, Tyler.
0: LIMH, laughed inside my head.
1: These are a little complicated.
0: Yeah, SC, sensible chuckle.
1: Sensible chuckle is taking me out. Be so serious right now.
0: There's also ACOOMN, that's air came out of my nose.
1: Air came out of my nose. I have questions.
0: LUT, let's unpack that.
1: Tyler, I need you to make me a guide.
0: Yes, I need a guide as well. And then we'll end on this one. IST, I'm screenshotting this.
1: This is a whole new language. I mean, they're adding hieroglyphics to the lore, and we need this printed out and posted.
0: Yes, I agree. LOL.
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10: A history of TC3 in 60. I'm Joe Salzone, and this is a moment of 607 history. Founded in 1968 in Groton, Tompkins Cortland Community College relocated to its current location right off of Route 13 in Dryden 6 years later. In its first year, TC3 had 133 students enrolled for daytime classes and 47 at night. Over the years, the college has grown to serve thousands more students during a typical academic year. In June 2022, Dr. Amy Kremenick became only the fifth president in the entire history of the school. TC3 has also handed out dozens of awards to faculty and staff since 1978, beginning with the Chancellor's or Trustees Awards for Excellence in Teaching. I'm Joe Salzone, and that's been a moment of 607 history from News Talk WHCU.
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0: love the people that go all out for the holidays, especially Halloween decor. Like, I live for the influencer girlies on TikTok and IG Reels, but it just seems like a lot of work. Like, I haven't been to a pumpkin patch in so long that I'm like, I just get the little plug-in, you know, jack-o'-lantern with the cutout, pre-cutout. Because I'm like, how are they putting these pumpkins out so early? Like, are they going to last until the 31st?
1: Yeah, so I did some research because I was intrigued. It's not too early to pick out your Halloween pumpkin now. It kind of depends on how healthy the pumpkin was when it was picked and if diseases were controlled in the field. Mm. But the pumpkin can last 8 to 12 weeks. However, when you carve them into jack-o'-lanterns, they don't stick around as long. They can last 5 to 10 days.
0: Okay, yeah, that can get a little, turn into a little moldy situation fast, but longer than I thought.
1: Yeah, so you can at least purchase the pumpkins and put them on your porch or the back patio. And then, you know, when we get deep into spooky season, then you can

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2: The world today is so crazy because there truly is an audience for everyone. But have you ever come across somebody's TikTok or Instagram and you're like, who the is this person? They have millions of followers and you're just like, never heard their name ever.
3: Isn't that slightly the point of TikTok and the internet is to find out people that we haven't found out before?
2: Well, you're right. You're right. And that's exactly why I had to dive down the rabbit hole and find out who the heck is Malcolm Todd. He already has over a million followers. He's got this dope new song that we've been playing at night called Earrings. Well, it's starting to make sense. This is Audrey Hobart's brother and their dad works in the film industry. So I guess storytelling is in their DNA.
3: They're definitely a talented family for sure, because I really like this song. This is one of my new favorite songs.
2: Nothing wrong with being wanted. It's Audrey Hobart with Sumi on Nightly with Jaden Tyler.

0: right, Jade, hear me out. It might sound a little crazy, but it came from a doctor, Brian Wensink, PhD. He said, when you go out to dinner, be aware of your waiter's weight. If your waiter is overweight, you're more likely to overindulge.
1: I've never even thought about this, Ty.
0: Well, like I said, it came from a doctor, so you know it's slightly true. They said, in a study, at 60 full-service restaurants, diners ordered more food, especially dessert and alcohol, when the waiter was heavier than a thinner waiter.
1: If I were to make any assumptions, I'd be like, I need all the good recommendations from this person. They know what's hidden on this menu. So I could see it. But that's kind of effed up.
0: See, that's why they kind of say in this article, it's likely that the presence of a heavy person made the dinners feel as they had permission to indulge in more food.
1: I ain't gonna lie. That's a funny little take, because it's like, you won't judge me for being a little gluttonous tonight, but this is crazy. I'm never going to look at my waiters the same way again.
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2: 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The Cornell Clock Tower is called McGraw Tower, named after Jenny McGraw. She donated 9 original bells when the university opened and were put into the tower upon completion in 1888. Today, there are 21 bells heard daily, playing the McGraw Rag in the morning and the alma mater at noon. 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
8: Tonight, mostly clear and chilly, low 38. Friday, mostly sunny and mild, the 5-degree guarantee 69. Friday night, mostly clear, low 48. And for Saturday, increasing clouds, high 68. For a complete First 20 forecast, tune to WENY News. I'm Chief Meteorologist Joe Veras.
9: Hey, it's Ariana Grande with your evening vibe, Nightly with Jade and Tyler. And you're hearing my new song here first.

0: The nights are getting to feel a little bit longer as the sun is going down earlier, but I'm kind of here for it. And this is like the perfect soundtrack to send us in because it just feels so cozy. It actually feels super fall. And I honestly think I'm going to start talking like Ella in this hour. So Tyler, forgive me if you start noticing a little shift in my accent.
1: You know, that's actually not bad. And I lived in Houston for 7 years, so maybe I can do a little accent.
0: They're going to think we're bumpkins as hell by the end of tonight.
1: Yes, but the main point of this conversation is to let you know that you got about 10 minutes to get yourself ready. Get a national keyword to enter in at nightlywithjadentyler.com to go see Ella Langley perform this song live at the iconic Red Rocks. And that national keyword is coming up next. Just

0: This is Ella Langley.
1: One of the most iconic music venues to see a show. It should be a bucket list for every music fan. I'm talking about Red Rocks. I got a chance. I was lucky enough to see John Mayer there. I also saw Superbad the movie. And trust me, you're going to get a workout in. I mean, there's no escalators. There's no elevators. It is walking in nature and walking up the iconic Red Rocks.
2: Just from pictures alone, I'm like, it is so beautiful. And I'm dying for the day that we hop onto our Instagram at Nightly with Jade and Tyler and we see the tagged post from the winner of the person that is going to be lucky enough to score the trip with their best friend. You've got to be 21 or up to enter. We are going to be sending you out to Colorado in like, what, a week or two?
1: That's right. 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Text, enter in the national keyword, loving, L-O-V-I-N-G. 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

0: I recently saw this clip of Miley Cyrus saying, like, I've been doing this for 20 years. And I was just like, oh my God, it's already been that long. We have literally grown up with this girl.
1: Yeah, from the Hannah Montana days all to, well, she's now in a new era. She's going just by Miley, kind of like Prince. She's iconic. And a fun fact, I mean, it's not really a fun fact, but she says she doesn't, you never see Miley on tour, and you won't, because she says it affects her mental health so much that she won't enjoy touring. So that's why she's just doing a couple of these at the Hollywood Bowl next month and kind of just special shows.
0: That's right. I did see that. That was what the conversation was about. She was like, I want to be able to hop in my car, drive like a normal person to the venue, get there in 8 minutes, and then rock out to be able to go home and sleep in my own bed. And it's like, hey, when you got it like that, you got it like that. Because she was like, at first there was a little bit of pushback. People were like, let's take it everywhere. Let's do what we got to do for the business. But she was like, as soon as I saw that it worked when we put those tickets up online for the Hollywood Bowl and it sold out completely, I knew that I didn't have to change it up. So, hey, when you're at that level, you can do what you want.

0: You know, we talk a lot about dating and dating advice on the show. It's Nightly with Jade and Tyler, and I got a feel for the single people out there because it ain't getting any easier, and it won't get any easier being single in this dating lifestyle as we are in right now.
1: Seriously, I really do. My heart really does go out to them because, obviously, with social media and AI swiping, Jesus Christ, it's hard to find your person.
0: Well, a new survey is backing that finding true love may be harder to believe in. 41% of single people are confident that they will never find the one.
1: I hate that. That's too big of a number. You gotta have hope. Sometimes when you're not looking for it, it finds you, you know?
0: One of my bosses in my career said hope is a dangerous thing.
1: Well, maybe this will make you feel a little better. We got Stella Lefty, and she turned her crush into her man. This is Boston on Nightly with Jade and Tyler. Oh, no.

0: I might have felt different if I was single. It's Nightly with Jaden Tyler. But now that I'm booed up, I got a fiance. Let me tell you one thing that I find overrated.
1: Uh-oh.
0: It's the whole YOLO, you only live once. Like, people going out and, like, doing things, going to concerts or events and only getting, like, 2-3 hours of sleep. Overrated living your best life, let me tell you.
1: It is exhausting. Like, oh, Tyler, I'm right there with you. I'm a person that, like, fiends to cuddle up at night with the dogs, binge watch a good show, have a good comfort meal, especially right now. Like, crank up the crock pot and put something good in it, because it is exhausting to be out there. People that I see sometimes, like Alex Earle, one of the biggest influencers in the literal world, her life just looks freaking tiring.
0: They asked the question, what's something that sounds amazing in theory, but becomes exhausting, like you said, like Alex Earle's lifestyle? So once you actually live it, it's kind of very overrated.
1: Yeah, I have to agree. Like, it is fun to be able to experience all those things, but honestly, I haven't had that gas in me since I was about 28. When I hit 29 and I was on that climb up to 30, boy, oh boy, did I feel it. I felt like I hit a brick wall, and I can't work that way anymore. I can't do
0: it. Here's some of the best answers. Business travel. Everyone thinks it's amazing. No one realizes the long hours, the traveling, the crappy meals, and the bland hotels.
1: That's funny, because I see these girls do like stuff on TikTok talking about that, and they're like, oh great, instead of doing our normal 9-to-5, we're like here hanging out 6 a.m. to midnight, going out to have cocktails after work and all that. Like, yeah, it's even more work.
0: Sorry to our friends in Florida. I did live in Tampa for 5 years, so living in Florida is overrated. They say I'm much happier visiting a few times per year because the summers are just so rough.
1: You know what? I get that. I would love to live there in theory until you think about those tsunamis and hurricanes. I'm like, I don't know.
0: And the last one, owning a boat. Things constantly go wrong. They break. You got to pay for the gas. You got to haul the boat in and out of water, and it's thousands of dollars to get fixed. You know what a flex is? Having a good friend that has a boat.
1: That part.
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2: 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Weather Watcher forecast.
3: Tonight remaining clear with chilly temperatures, low 38. Friday, plenty of sunshine. The 5-degree guarantee, 69. Friday night, mostly clear, low 48. And for Saturday, becoming mostly cloudy, high 68. For your complete First 20 forecast, tune to WENY News. I'm Chief Meteorologist Joe Barris.

0: All right, we're at the point of the night where it's Jade's favorite time, snack time.
1: Always cheese is on deck, you know.
0: So get your favorite snacks because there is some tea here. A Reddit poster says she is married but falling for an online male best friend. Hear me out. She has never met this person. She has never met this man in person.
1: Oh my God, Tyler. I feel so bad for her husband, and she's clearly gotten to a point where the obsession is real because she's talking about it online. But I have to remind people, you know that little quote when people are like, a crush is just a lack of information? Girl, whoever this man is, or woman, you've got to understand that you don't know them. They look good online because you don't know all the hardships that they got going on behind the scenes, but let me hear you out. Tell us more.
0: Yeah, she says he makes her laugh and that she doesn't have to walk on eggshells with him, and she's even considering leaving her husband and moving states.
1: Oh my God, Tyler. I hope they've like gotten on video camera, like done a video call, because what if he's not even freaking real? What if he's an AI bot man?
0: Yeah, my first thought is like MTV Catfish, just strictly going to where this person is made up. But a lot of people are stating in this, she's already cheated. She already had an emotional affair, and she may be in love with a fantasy rather than a real person. So she's a lot, the internet's saying she's already kind of committed adultery.
1: Yikes. I hate to say it's true, but the fact that she's even considering divorce, like, ooh, sis, you're thinking about changing your whole life, moving out of your home. It may not be all it's cracked up to be, and all I can think is this is probably not going to end well. You're probably going to be underwhelmed. But if she's at that point, Tyler, maybe she just needs a little attention. It looks like it's past the point of being able to be something that could be fixed, but it just screams messy, and I think she's going to be disappointed by the outcome.
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0: Tyler, we're both pet parents, and I have to know if I'm the only person that thinks this way. The dog bowls, I'll wash them by hand, but I'm already scared to like use the same brushes and things that I use for the other dishes. But I just have like this phobia of putting the dog bowls into the dishwasher because I'm like, I don't want those germs to spread onto the dishes. Even though they're being sanitized, it still messes with my brain. Like, what do you do with your dog?
1: Can I be honest with you?
0: Yeah.
1: I just buy new dog bowls. I don't even wash them. If they're dirty, I'm not washing them. I just get brand new ones.
0: I'm crying.
1: But speaking about washing things inside your house, it is, it might be a little naughty time. So I read this and then it's in the New York Times. They say, you know, you can wash your adult toys in the dishwasher, kind of depending on the material that it's made out of. But all you need to do is you place them on the top rack of the dishwasher after surface cleaning them. Run the dishwasher on sanitized cycle without soap, which is too harsh to be used on those toys. And keep in mind that experts don't recommend this method if you share the dishwasher with other people in the house.
0: That was my first thought. Like so many Sundays, my mom will come over and she's going to be like, baby, let me help you unload them dishes. What is this vibrating in here? I'm sorry, Mom. I don't know if I'm going to do this to you, but I know that we probably have influenced a couple people thinking about that on the way home. Stay.

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1: I live by the beat. 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
0: Jaden Tyler with the freshest tracks.
3: It's Nightly with Jaden Tyler, and you know we love to put you onto new vibes, things that should be on your radar, people, artists that should be on your radar, and T, the beaches, edge of the earth. This is so different from the rest.
4: That's right. They're a Canadian band, an all-girl Canadian rock band, and I like this. This is giving me like a late night vibe, you know?
3: Definitely. Turn this up.

0: Jaden is Nightly with Jaden Tyler. And Jade, what do you think the number one reason is for men cheating?
1: Ooh, I hate to even feed into this stereotype. To me, it's got to be one of two things. Either like a lack of attention, you've got somebody that's treating you cold and you're looking for a little more affection. And maybe you're getting that from somewhere else. Or you're not getting enough action in the bedroom and you're getting pissed off.
0: That's right, because MSNBC had a special called Lust, Love, and Loyalty. It was a survey. Why do men cheat? 44%. The number one answer was sex.
1: God, Tyler, I hate that these stereotypes have facts to back them up. It's terrible. It's terrible.
0: And why do you think the number one reason women cheat?
1: Ooh, maybe it's the first one. Maybe they feel like they're being a little overseen. And sometimes men, I feel like they can kind of gauge that and be like, oh, I'm going to get right into her brain. Terrible.
0: Emotional attention, the number one answer at 40%, why women cheat.
1: We are wired so differently, truly. It's scary.
0: And what you want to talk about scary is in the survey, it said, is cheating ever okay? And the answer obviously was no, never at 71%. How come that was not 100%?
1: You know, T, it's crazy because I know like the world can be full of temptations and life can change. You can go through different things. But to me, it's like, if you've ever been on the receiving end of being cheated on, it can literally change your hardwiring. So if you've been through it, why would you want to put somebody through that? You know what I mean? Like, we really change after you heal from, it takes years to heal from cheating. My last ex-boyfriend literally cheated on me. I didn't find out till later, but a couple months after we'd broken up, he announced a freaking pregnancy and dropped an ultrasound on the timeline. I had people from my own family, extended family, like, congratulations, thinking that I was pregnant. It wasn't me. And it took years to recover from that. And I'm like, I would never want to put somebody through that. You know when the girls are always online, like, why didn't he just break up with her? I don't know, T.
0: It is rough out there.
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5: You are entering the fifth dimension. I'm Joe Salzone, and this is a moment of 607 history. One of television's most famous writers was raised in Ithaca. Rodman Edward Serling, better known as Rod Serling, was born Christmas Day 1924 in Binghamton. By the time The Twilight Zone premiered in 1959, Serling had already accumulated a shelf full of awards and trophies for his writing in the early days of television. There are several references to our region in his body of work, most famously in the Twilight Zone episode Walking Distance, inspired by a park and carousel in Binghamton, still standing to this day. In 1975, Serling died after spending the last few years of his life teaching at Ithaca College. I'm Joe Salzone, and that's been a moment of 607 history from News Talk WHCU.
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9: Tonight, mostly clear and chilly, low 38. Friday, mostly sunny and mild, the 5-degree guarantee 69. Friday night, mostly clear, low 48. And for Saturday, increasing clouds, high 68. For a complete First 20 forecast, tune to WENY News. I'm Chief Meteorologist Joe Veras.

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5: Tyler, I know that we are just a couple days into the new fall season, but I'm starting to feel it. Those early mornings when we're taking the dogs out, I'm like, I'm not ready for the cold, but I am ready to see the leaves change.
6: 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We get October on the schedule, so spooky season, we are in it.
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6: Yeah, trip for two, you and the bestie, Red Rocks, an iconic venue to go see an iconic person, Ella Langley. 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Your shot is

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1: It's Nightly with Jade and Tyler, and I adore everything about Ella Langley. 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

0: I am so glad my fiance, look, see how I can say fiance now, no more girlfriend. Isn't that kind of fun?
1: It's so fancy.
0: I feel fancy. I love that my fiance isn't one of the iced coffee drinkers, because whenever I see somebody with an iced coffee, I'm immediately annoyed with them swirling it around, shaking it. It's so annoying.
1: Tyler, just drag me for filth to my face. Look, it's a thing. I know, we shake it. It's cutesy. It's like those kids that used to see walk in late to class and you're like, why do you have a McDonald's cup? You definitely went through the drive-thru. You're doing the most. I get it. But if you don't shake them, they get all watery on the top from the ice.
0: Well, now a job recruiter on TikTok posted a warning to Gen Z this week saying, stop bringing iced coffee to interviews as it's perceived as disrespectful to potential employers.
1: This is one of the funniest takes. I actually have been seeing this on TikTok and I'm like, there's something about it that rubs people the wrong way. Like, why do you think that people could be turned off or potentially even lose a job from it? Why do you think?
0: Yeah, because pretentious. Get that ice out of here. I don't want to hear it. I don't want to see it.

0: Tyler, do you come from a Coke or a Pepsi family?
1: I'm a Pepsi guy because if I need a pick-me-up, I'm a Mountain Dew guy.
0: Wait, so you say pop too?
1: Yeah, pop. Yeah. I didn't grow up in the South. I grew up in Chicago, so we say pop.
0: I'm crying. Well, you know I'm from the South, and like I grew up drinking Coca-Cola since a child, but I wasn't allowed to drink Mountain Dew growing up. And I'm like, is it really that much worse? I don't know.
1: I don't want to know what's in Mountain Dew, but it does give me like a jolt since I don't drink coffee. And speaking of Mountain Dew, Taco Bell's Olivia Rodrigo collaboration, You Seem Pretty Pink for a Baja Blast. It's officially nationwide for a limited time.
0: The girls who are hearing that right now are definitely going to be swinging through the drive-thru. Super cute name.
1: Yeah, the drink had nearly a four-week run in Los Angeles and Texas before the big rollout today. The freeze version remains exclusive to LA and Texas, but you know, Taco Bell customers across the country can now get that Taco Bell pink Baja Blast.
0: Damn, I wish we had that everywhere. Now I'm going to have to go get a Baja Blast from Taco Bell and put it into my Ninja slushy machine so I too can have the frozen version. Deep down.

It's Ariana Grande with your evening vibe, nightly with Jade and Tyler. And you're hearing my new song here first.

0: relevant.
1: Keep listening for that national keyword to enter at Nightly with Jaden Tyler. That free trip to go see Ella Langley at the iconic Red Rocks. Just keep listening to get that national keyword. And Ella Langley, she's going for 24 straight weeks next week. Number one on the Billboard Hot 100 charts. Jade, I asked this question. If there's any woman or any artist to take down Ella Langley, you would think it'd be Taylor Swift, right?
2: Yes, and I can't help but kind of side-eye the timing of this perfect rollout. We got four songs coming tonight, and we finally get that first glimpse. More than a glimpse, we got the glimpse today of the trailer with Colin Farrell, Dakota Johnson, and Patient Zero, but this Sunday, it's going to be playing during the VMAs.
1: I guess we'll have to wait and find out at midnight when we get Patient Zero, if it's strong enough, if it's catchy enough to take down Ella Langley. I think, if anybody could do it, it could be Taylor, but I still think that Ella Langley, she just might roll this into 2027 to be a number one.
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14: 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Many people know Cuca Lake as the Lady of the Lakes. 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
21: Tonight remaining clear with chilly temperatures, low 38. Friday, plenty of sunshine, the 5-degree guarantee 69. Friday night, mostly clear, low 48. And for Saturday, becoming mostly cloudy, high 68. For a complete First 20 forecast, tune to WENY News. I'm Chief Meteorologist Joe Veras.

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0: Let's look at some statistics. On average, 18 people die every day waiting for an organ transplant in New York State. Someone dies every 18 hours. Every 10 minutes, another name is added to a transplant waiting list. 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
2: Mostly clear and cool once again overnight tonight with lows in the lower 40s. For later today, more sunshine on the way, although a bit breezy. Highs will be around 70. And for the upcoming weekend, looks like a mix. Partly sunny Saturday, highs around 70. And then a chance of rain comes in Sunday, highs in the mid-60s.
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3: 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That's 607-266-9553.
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2: Mostly clear and cool once again overnight tonight with lows in the lower 40s. For later today, more sunshine on the way, although a bit breezy. Highs will be around 70. And for the upcoming weekend, looks like a mix. Partly sunny Saturday, highs around 70. And then a chance of rain comes in Sunday, highs in the mid-60s.

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2: Mostly clear and cool once again overnight tonight with lows in the lower 40s. For later today, more sunshine on the way, although a bit breezy. Highs will be around 70. And for the upcoming weekend, looks like a mix. Partly sunny Saturday, highs around 70. And then a chance of rain comes in Sunday, highs in the mid-60s.

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2: Mostly clear and cool once again overnight tonight with lows in the lower 40s. For later today, more sunshine on the way, although a bit breezy. Highs will be around 70. And for the upcoming weekend, looks like a mix. Partly sunny Saturday, highs around 70. And then a chance of rain comes in Sunday, highs in the mid-60s.

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2: Mostly clear and cool once again overnight tonight with lows in the lower 40s. For later today, more sunshine on the way, although a bit breezy. Highs will be around 70. And for the upcoming weekend, looks like a mix. Partly sunny Saturday, highs around 70. And then a chance of rain comes in Sunday, highs in the mid-60s.

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3: Mostly clear and cool once again overnight tonight with lows in the lower 40s. For later today, more sunshine on the way, although a bit breezy. Highs will be around 70. And for the upcoming weekend, looks like a mix. Partly sunny Saturday, highs around 70. And then a chance of rain comes in Sunday, highs in the mid-60s.

Caribbean girl, me know for tick, me know for top, yeah. 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
9: Today, mostly sunny and seasonably mild. The 5-degree guarantee, 69. Tonight, mostly clear, low 48. Saturday, partly sunny and breezy, high 68. And for Sunday, breezy with a chance for showers, high 66. For a complete First 20 forecast, tune to WENY News. I'm Chief Meteorologist Joe Veras.
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4: Today, mild with plenty of sunshine. The 5-degree guarantee is 69. Tonight, mostly clear, low 48. Saturday, a mix of sun and clouds, high 68. And for Sunday, scattered showers with gusty winds, high 66. For your complete First 20 forecast, tune to WENY News. I'm Chief Meteorologist Joe Barris.
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7: Today, mostly sunny and seasonably mild. The 5-degree guarantee, 69. Tonight, mostly clear, low 48. Saturday, partly sunny and breezy, high 68. And for Sunday, breezy with a chance for showers, high 66. For your complete First 20 forecast, tune to WENY News. I'm Chief Meteorologist Joe Veras.
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1: I'm Tess. I'm from the Elizabeth Brewster House. 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

0: I'm Tess. I'm from the Elizabeth Brewster House. 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
1: And I'm Mason, a resident here. For me, it's the everyday moments that make this place feel like home. The conversations, the laughter, and always having somebody nearby to share the day with.
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2: Today, mild with plenty of sunshine. The 5-degree guarantee is 69. Tonight, mostly clear, low 48. Saturday, a mix of sun and clouds, high 68. And for Sunday, scattered showers with gusty winds, high 66. For your complete First 20 forecast, tune to WENY News. I'm Chief Meteorologist Joe Barris.
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1: Every day from school when I was younger, I used to go home and make
0: nachos.
1: Nachos, not quesadillas, but nachos right. to watch her every single day.
0: On like, a I didn't sheet miss pan, one, and you would
1: on a cookie sheet pan.
0: Yeah.
1: Yes. Have I told that story?
0: You told that story.
1: Oh, then I won't tell her. I won't regale her with that story. Oh, Gail. Huh?
0: Cute.
1: Think about that. Anyway, because that's her best friend, right? Have you seen Gail's camel boots?
0: Yeah. That's a fashion statement. Right? Wait, I haven't seen Gail's camel boots. They're cute. They were wearing them matching.
1: It's like tan boots. Yeah. I don't wear a lot of tan boots myself.
0: Camel tan.
1: Yeah. Camel colored tan.
0: I think you look better in emerald colors.
1: For example?
0: Like the blues and the burgundies and things like that versus like the tans and the...
3: You mean like jewel tone?
0: Jewel tone. Sorry. That's what I meant. Yeah.
1: Oh, I didn't know there's such a thing called jewel tone.
0: You okay over there? Can you
1: Well, I didn't charge my iPad last night, so I'm trying to get the charger without tangling up my own cord. Got headphone cords, got microphone cord. I know, isn't this exciting? I just realized it said low battery. I blame Tubbs, but he didn't come charge it last night.
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0: All right, check it out. If you're rolling out this weekend to one of the bars, local bartenders have said, here are red flags at our bar. Look out for these. Bartenders say if you see these, find another bar. One, it's dirty, but not crowded. Okay, well, makes sense.
1: Okay.
0: Number two, bartenders here say, if they serve cocktails in large pre-made jugs, dirty.
1: Ew.
0: Don't do it. Not good for you. And finally, if their employees are drunk. I'm not so sure these are so groundbreaking. Makes sense.
1: I would think if their employees are drunk, it's like fun.
0: It's a good bar.
1: Yeah, good vibes. Hmm.
0: I like the way you reframed that. Lots of bars out there. Today's quote, don't get even with those who hurt you.
1: Mm.
0: Get even with those who helped you.
1: Ah, that's so true.
0: Aha moment. Aha moment. Oprah's going to talk about those later.

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2: Now on Z95.5, the Barnes Firm Weather Watcher forecast. 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
15: Today, mostly sunny with clouds building overnight and a 5-degree guarantee of 68. Tonight, partly cloudy with a low of 48. Saturday, clouds increase and breezy conditions with a high of 67. Sunday, mostly cloudy with light rain and gusty winds, high 64. For a complete first morning forecast, tune into WENY News. I'm meteorologist Connor Frydoff.

Until fairly recently, Tame Impala was more of an indie darling than a pop powerhouse. But Kevin, Tame Impala, is now all over the radio on the charts thanks to Dracula with Jenny. And on the next AT40, he'll be competing for the top spot. I'll see you this weekend.

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2: 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She's on the line. She's doing a super cool thing at Sphere in Vegas. And I want to understand it in its entirety. She joins us next.
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1: 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Hello, Oprah.
2: Welcome. Hello, Ryan. Hello.
0: It's so great to have you on.
2: So great to be on with you.
0: Well, do you know that, I mean, you probably know this, but you know your name is also a verb, not just a proper noun.
2: No, how's it a verb?
0: When people give me advice in life, they say, I'm going to Oprah you right now.
2: And I did not know that.
0: Yeah.
2: I've not heard that.
0: I think it's pretty cool when you get to verb status from a proper name.
2: Oh, I do too, considering how it all started. I mean, considering Oprah wasn't even my name. I was born Orpah on my birth certificate, and then nobody knew how to spell it. The P got put before the R, and then I started being called Oprah. So there you go.
1: Wow.
0: And that's how you got to that. That is so interesting to hear. I was thinking about, I remember thinking to myself in watching you, what I noticed was how well you listened. And I always thought to myself, wow, to be good or great at that role or any role in this world, even as a person, human being and a partner or a friend,
2: yeah,
0: listening is more important than talking.
2: Yeah, that's what I learned on the show, that paying attention to what people were saying. And you know, I often say this, that the greatest lesson I learned from that show was that everybody wants to be heard. Every single person, everybody you're going to encounter today, what they want to know is, do you see me and do you hear me? Mm-hmm. And does what I say mean anything? Everybody's looking for that. And so that was shown to me over and over and over again on that show.
0: Oprah Winfrey is here. We're going to talk about the AHA experience live at Sphere Las Vegas when we come back.
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0: today there's something to get behind. Today is National Quesadilla Day.
1: Mm. I haven't had a quesadilla in a really long time. I think it's time.

0: Oprah Winfrey is with us. She's doing something very interesting. This sounds pretty amazing, Oprah, at Sphere in Las Vegas.
1: Well, I would have to say that if you haven't been to Sphere, this is the time to come and experience it. I was there for the U2 opening concert.
0: Ooh, nice.
1: Went on a girls' trip, and at the end of the concert, I had this feeling come over me, like, what an incredible tool this space is. You could take people to the edge of the universe, out in space, introduce them to themselves in a way that they've never felt before, because you have the visuals, you have the sound. There are 160,000 speakers at the Sphere.
0: It's unbelievable.
1: It has the capabilities like no other space in the world. And so I started to think, what could you do there that would immerse people through music, through performance, through singing, through visuals, through light? And that's what we came up with. Aha. So we're filming around the world, nature, beauty.
0: Cool.
1: Yes. And so my thing is, if you've never been, my goal is to blow it out. Everything that Sphere is capable of doing will be done April 2nd through 4th.
0: Oprah Winfrey's AHA Live at Sphere in Las Vegas. For tickets, ahalive.com.
1: Come with your friends. So you don't want to be there going, God, I wish I had brought so-and-so. Because it's the kind of thing you're going to want to share.
0: It's a shared experience. Yeah, got it.
1: It's a shared experience. All right.
0: Thanks, Oprah. Talk to you soon. Bye-bye.
1: Bye.
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13: Today, plenty of sunshine with some overnight clouds and a 5-degree guarantee of 68. Tonight, partly cloudy and more seasonable with a low of 48. Saturday, increasing clouds with breezy conditions and a high of 67. Sunday, mostly cloudy with scattered rain and gusty winds, high 64. For a complete first warning forecast, tune into WENY News. I'm meteorologist Connor Fryhoff.
0: Tame Impala is Kevin Parker is an incredibly talented dude, musician, right? A multi-instrumentalist who self-produces his own stuff. He's a literal one-man band. So why did three guys sign the first Tame Impala record deal when he was actually the only one singing and playing? The reason, we've uncovered it, coming up in your top five and the song.

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5: Check it out. When Tame Impala's Kevin Parker was offered his first record deal, he didn't want the label to know he was a one-man shop, that he did it all. It's why he uses a band name, actually. So he brought two buddies along who signed the contract with him, even though they didn't do anything. They didn't play anything, didn't sing anything. He was too shy to say he does it all on his own. Now, that's pretty cool, right? Dracula is at number 5, Tame and Jenny.

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1: Ariana Grande here. 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
1: Number one. So I mentioned Ariana Grande earlier, took care of business this week, earning a spot on every countdown, Monday to Friday. And Ari's fellow superstar, Bruno Mars, matched that, carving out a daily spot as well. This one ends up at number one for the weekend. 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
1: Astro. 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

0: emotion. 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This is the first step to divorce.
1: Kind of. That's what they're
0: saying.
1: Some are saying. It's food divorce.
0: Some are saying.
1: And it's not great.
0: I got a real take on this next.
2: God knows. I am.
3: Reincarnated. I was stargazing. Life goes on.

0: Coming back to you.
1: If you missed Oprah, she didn't know she was a verb.
2: I know. I found that surprising, actually.
1: Huh. Oprah is a verb. When anybody gives you guidance or life lessons or skills, like you guys Oprah me every day.
2: Oh, that is really nice of you to say.
1: That's a verb. Proper name. Verb. All right, let's get into it. So if you and your partner are not eating regularly, similarly, the same things, and you're really deviating, this could be a sign for a disaster in your relationship. Sisney, give us a little bit of texture here.
2: So they're calling this term food divorce, and it's for couples who cook, order, and even eat completely separate meals, like you were saying, because they have different diets. Maybe it's food restrictions. Maybe it's just crazy schedules to begin with. But there, you know, while it seems convenient, experts are saying that it could accidentally end up leaving more room for separation. Just like you almost become roommates, and that's kind of not the path that you want to go when you're like with somebody, dating them, married to them, etc.
1: So I really cherish when I'm in a relationship the moment that we get finished with our days or have a little window. I know if you've got families and stuff, it's difficult, but to have that window at the end of the day to just sit down and not even talk sometimes, just moan over eating something is a great thing. And I look forward to that.
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0: 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I'm from the Elizabeth Brewster House. 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
3: Today, mostly sunny with clouds building overnight and a 5-degree guarantee of 68. Tonight, partly cloudy with a low of 48. Saturday, clouds increase and breezy conditions with a high of 67. Sunday, mostly cloudy with light rain and gusty winds, high 64. For a complete first morning forecast, tune into WENY News. I'm meteorologist Connor Frydoff.

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2: Thanks for listening to us. I got Sisney, I got Tanya. Trending report on deck here. What are you looking at?
3: Is humor the best way to get through a breakup, or is it rude?
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4: Get ready to shake it. I went deaf on the chick.

0: Tanya, you want to do this trending report here? Let's go.
1: I sure do. What do you have? Is humor the best way to get through a breakup, or is it rude? And I asked this question because Jack Antonoff was performing with his band Bleachers when a fan yelled out a request for a song, Let's Get Married. Jack's response, he said, absolutely not. Read the news, brother. And if you haven't been reading the news, Jack and Margaret Qualley reportedly split this summer after about 3 years of marriage. And it seems to be the first time that Jack has publicly talked about the split, even if it was with a joke. So the song is reportedly one that was played at their wedding. So a little bit awkward. The video of Jack's response has over 1.5 million views. It's gone viral. People are divided. Some people think it's funny. It's a funny way to handle it. Others think it's a little bit of a jab. But my question is making a joke a sign that you've moved on, or is it a sign that you're still hurting and bitter? To me, it gives hurting and bitter.
0: I think joking is good, but you're probably not totally past it, right? But I like that it was a quick quip.
1: I feel like it would have been cool if this person said, you know, sing the song, and he's like, ah, oh, not tonight, you know, just kind of like brush it off. Whereas I feel like making a joke just brings it to light a little bit more.
0: Another way to look at it is, absolutely, I loved that person. They were a chapter in my life, and I'm going to honor them by singing the song. Maybe that's a better approach. I like that approach. Thank you.
1: I don't know if I like that approach.
0: But well, you don't like things that I decide to do in my life.
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0: Here we go. What's first, Sisney, on your weekend watch list?
1: Okay, this popped up on my Netflix, and I just kind of clicked on it and loved it. Binged it in a couple days. 8 episodes are streaming now. It's called Crew Girl, and it's about a family scandal of this Southern California teen who then has to relocate to the East Coast, ends up going to like a prep school out there, and she's in charge of the boys' varsity rowing team because she wants to row. It is really cute, and it's an easy watch, so I highly recommend it.
0: All right. And Tanya, what's on your weekend watch list?
2: Mine is Dancing with the Stars on ABC and Disney Plus. This show this season. So Alfonso, Julie, and Huff are back as hosts. And this lineup of celebrities this year is so good. I'm locked in and obsessed. We have Maura Higgins, Fibula, Jenna Dewan, Tyler Cameron, Julia Stiles. It is stacked.
0: All right. So on my weekend watch list, I got nothing. I finished everything. So I did The Gentlemen. I finished it season 2. I finished Lioness. I'm bummed.
2: Did you watch Widow's Bay with Matt?

0: Matthew Rhys.
1: Yeah, that's
2: I
1: a
2: almost
1: good one.
2: Did.
0: Okay, well, put that on.
1: Yeah, I mean, that was a big winner at the Emmys.
2: Yeah?
0: Yeah, huge winner.
2: There's no sci-fi to it?
0: It's like, it's campy. Weird. It's creepy campy.
1: There's weirdness here and there.
2: Like,
0: it's not sci-fi-y? Scary. No. Like,
2: not
0: I watch
2: I'm not sci-fi. Scared. Is it sci-fi?
1: No, not sci-fi.
2: Is everything real?
1: Yes.
0: No.
1: Well, there's...
2: See, I don't know. Just watch. Come on! What has your name built?
1: Your career, your finances, your home.
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10: Today, plenty of sunshine with some overnight clouds and a 5-degree guarantee of 68. Tonight, partly cloudy and more seasonable with a low of 48. Saturday, increasing clouds with breezy conditions and a high of 67. Sunday, mostly cloudy with scattered rain and gusty winds, high 64. For a complete first warning forecast, tune into WENY News. I'm meteorologist Connor Friedman.

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5: Today, mostly sunny with clouds building overnight and a 5-degree guarantee of 68. Tonight, partly cloudy with a low of 48. Saturday, clouds increase and breezy conditions with a high of 67. Sunday, mostly cloudy with light rain and gusty winds, high 64. For a complete first morning forecast, tune into WENY News. I'm meteorologist Connor Friedhoff.
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1: 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I don't want
2: to go to school. Oh, what's going on? Justin on Z. A beautiful sunny day in the Finger Lakes. Another sunny day. We've gotten so lucky with the weather since fall has begun on Tuesday. And, well, it's a perfect timing, too, because the Apple Fest is going on in downtown Ithaca. And there's plenty of other great stuff happening around town. Check out 607newsnow.com's events page. Well, right here on Z, we have a whole lot of great stuff, including a giveaway in the 4 o'clock hour for College Town Bagels. Coming up next, we have our sports roundup with gym class. In the meantime, here's Gracie Abrams.

0: 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It's time for Gym Class, right here on the Hall Pass. 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
1: 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The Giants face the Titans Sunday, kickoff at 1. You can hear that game on our sister station, 96.3 The Buzzer. And the Jets are in Detroit this weekend. They'll play the Lions at 1 o'clock on Sunday. Detroit is favored to win by about 7. In college football, SUNY Cortland takes on Mooresville tomorrow, kickoff at 1 in the Crown City. Ithaca College football looks to stretch its win streak to 3. The Bombers host St. Lawrence tomorrow at 1 o'clock. TC3 women's soccer entertains Erie this weekend. That game starts at 1 tomorrow. TC3 is looking for its first win of the season. In baseball, the Yankees wrap up the regular season this weekend. They play Baltimore in a 3-game series. On Tuesday, they will compete in the playoffs. The Mets are in Washington, D.C. this week. They'll face the Nationals as the season winds down. On the ice, the Sabres have a preseason game tomorrow. Buffalo battles Pittsburgh at 3 o'clock. And the New York Rangers visit the Islanders tonight. Puck drop at 7:30.
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It's the Hall Pass with Justin here on ZN. It's a new Music Friday from one of the biggest stars in the world of her generation. Taylor Swift has returned with a new song this morning. We have it for you. Debuting for the first time on Z95.5 right now, it's Taylor Swift, brand new, Patient Zero.

Lipa taking us through this beautiful, sunny, gorgeous fall day. Hopefully you're out there photosynthesizing like a plant in the sunshine. Let's keep it going with Khalid, a new song, Something Special.

Sucker from Jonas Brothers here on Z95.5. It's the Hall Pass. We're headed into the weekend. Apple Fest in downtown Ithaca is going on right now until Sunday, so check that out. And, well, today is the birthday, the 43rd birthday of Donald Glover. Not only is he an incredible actor and comedian, but he also is Childish Gambino, who I'm sure you heard of. Here's one of his biggest hits on his 43rd birthday. It's Redbone right here on Z.

0: Bass Persuades, a new song from Miley here on Z95.5. Is Miley Cyrus going to be the Super Bowl halftime show? They're saying it might be her, it might be Bieber. I don't know. I'm looking forward to finding out. And hey, speaking of new songs, how about new deals? 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
3: Now on Z95.5, the Barnes Firm Weather Watcher forecast. 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

plenty of sunshine with some overnight clouds and a 5-degree guarantee of 68. Tonight, partly cloudy and warmer, seasonable, a low of 48. Saturday, increasing clouds with breezy conditions and a high of 67. Sunday, mostly cloudy with scattered rain and gusty winds, high 64. For a complete first morning forecast, tune into WENY News. I'm meteorologist Connor Fryhoff.

Langley with Choosing Texas. America has chosen that song to be the number one on the Billboard charts for 23 weeks in a row. In fact, it is the longest running number one in music history. Holy moly. Country music really dominating right now. A beautiful sunny day. Here's a good song for that. It's Nicky Orr, Sunroof, right here on Z.

French Montana kicking us off. 4 o'clock on the Hall Pass on Z. A beautiful day in the Finger Lakes and a beautiful day for bagels. That's right. I'm giving away a dozen free bagels and a tub of cream cheese from College Town Bagels coming up next. So stick around.

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0: Hello, it's Justin on Z95.5. What's your name?
1: Megan.
0: Megan, guess what? You just won a dozen bagels from College Town Bagels.
1: Fantastic. Thank you.

0: Dexter and the Moon Rocks with a new one on Z Freaking Out. I'm freaking out about this beautiful, gorgeous fall weather we've had. I've gotten so lucky the past few days. And today is the birthday of T.I. turning 46. That's right. Self-proclaimed King of the South. I don't know if you could proclaim yourself the king of anything, but he did it, and he's a Grammy winner. A classic artist from the 2000s here. He is now celebrating his 46th birthday as T.I. Whatever you like, right here on Z.
1: Hey, Jill. You know them old sugar daddy. They be tricking. They tell them girls. I see you.

Chapel Roan hot to go here on Z, and I'm ready to go for October. 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Let's keep it moving through this beautiful, gorgeous Friday with Olivia Rodrigo. It's Drop Dead.

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4: Today, mostly sunny with clouds building overnight and a 5-degree guarantee of 68. Tonight, partly cloudy with a low of 48. Saturday, clouds increase and breezy conditions with a high of 67. Sunday, mostly cloudy with light rain and gusty winds, high 64. For a complete first morning forecast, tune into WENY News. I'm meteorologist Connor Frydoff.

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That's Easy on Me here on Z95.5, and well, just be careful. The traffic is a little nasty up on Route 13. I was driving in from Dryden to Ithaca today to go to work, and I got delayed by 10 minutes. It's down to one lane of traffic, at least when I was up there, so make sure you call in with any traffic updates. My first-hand report, Route 13 between Dryden and Ithaca, they are working on that. In the meantime, here's Olivia Dean, a couple minutes right here on Z95.5.

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What's going on? Hope you're enjoying this beautiful Friday in the Finger Lakes as we head through the beginning of autumn. Let's keep on moving. We got tech class coming up next. In the meantime, it's One Republic right here on Z95.5.

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2: I always talk about space. Yeah, a newly identified giant lunar crater has been found. It's called the McGetchen Crater on the moon. Is that named after somebody? That'd be pretty cool to have a moon crater named after you. It's more than two football fields across and apparently escaped recognition despite extensive lunar mapping. What else is up there that we don't know about? Moon aliens? Maybe. A new penguin species was identified here on Earth. That's right. Genetic evidence suggests the Gentoo penguin actually comprised four distinct species, including a previously unrecognized species on the remote Kerguelen Islands. I didn't know that was a place. We just found a new species of cat last week. What's going on? We're finding new craters, new cats, new penguins.
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1: The Beach is taking us through here on Z95.5, and we have a brand new song. We debuted earlier in the show. Taylor Swift put out a new song today. 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

It's Justin on Z. Today's National Food Service Workers Day. It's also National Cooking Day. So my question, any line cooks out there who are stuck in a kitchen all day for work, when you get home, do you make yourself a good meal because you have all these skills from working in a kitchen, or are you just lazy and you don't want to cook anymore? I feel like there's a possibility that cooks and chefs actually eat the worst when they're at home.

Ella Langley, Choose in Texas, here on Z95.5, the number one song in the country for quite a while. And, in fact, a record-breaking amount, 23 weeks. Hey, it's a beautiful day, and Apple Harvest Festival is kicking off in downtown Ithaca today through Sunday. But that's not all. There's live music tonight from Richie Stearns at South Hill Cider, or Luna performing at the Center for the Arts in Homer. 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
6: Today, plenty of sunshine with some overnight clouds and a 5-degree guarantee of 68. Tonight, partly cloudy and more seasonable, the low of 48. Saturday, increasing clouds with breezy conditions and a high of 67. Sunday, mostly cloudy with scattered rain and gusty winds, high 64. For a complete first warning forecast, tune into WENY News. I'm meteorologist Connor Friedel.
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Hit the Wall on Z95.5. It was on this day in 1999, the beloved comedy Freaks and Geeks premiered on NBC. I would argue maybe my favorite show of all time. Personal favorite, but it only lasted one season. It did launch the careers of Seth Rogen, James Franco, and Jason Segel. It was a big deal for launching new stars. I gotta say, Freaks and Geeks, one season, it deserves so much more. I can't believe it. So what's the best show that only got one or two seasons that you think got ended too early? Let's talk about it.

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Cat's Eye with Animal here on Z95.5, and today is National Daughters Day. So shout out to all the daughters out there, including this one, who is the daughter of a Groupon billionaire. She's got a lot of flack for that, but regardless, this is still a great song. Stella Lefty with Boston right here on Z95.5.

0: Selena Gomez, back to you here on Z. And Selena and her partner, Benny Blanco, have been very online. You know, learned a lot about their relationship in the past few years. They were talking about how comfortable they are with each other. And Benny Blanco said that couples need to stop hiding a very specific bodily function. Passing gas should be normalized early on in the relationship, which I actually tend to agree with. I mean, don't be gross about it, but let's be honest, okay? Farts are funny, and if you can't laugh with your partner, then what are you doing? Shouldn't be serious. And, it's a part of human life. We all have that moment where we let one loose and we don't mean to, and if you can't laugh about it, what are you doing? And it is a sign of intimacy. It's a stinky sign, but it is a sign of intimacy. What's the earliest that you'll let one loose? You'll rip a fart in front of your partner. How early? We're talking a week, 2 weeks, a month? I'd go maybe like 2.5 weeks.
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Feeling spectacular here on this beautiful sunny Friday, headed into the weekend. If I sound out of breath, it's because I opened a window to get some of that fresh air in, and a fly flew in, and I've been chasing him around my studio for 10 minutes. So wish me luck on smushing that fly. Let's keep it going with Olivia Rodrigo, Drop Dead.

Speed Demon, Justin Bieber, speeding through this Friday afternoon. And, well, we're speeding towards football season. In fact, it's here already in Cortica, my alma mater, Ithaca College, taking on Cortland Red Dragons this year at the iconic Yankee Stadium, the 67th Cortica Jug. So you can get tickets for that right now, November 14th at Yankee Stadium. Pretty cool. Let's keep it going with Demi Lovato.

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Dominic Fike here on Z95.5, and here in Ithaca, there is the Apple Fest going on right now until Sunday, but that's not the only fall event to look forward to. 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

Tonight, remaining mostly clear, low 48. Saturday, partly sunny and breezy, the 5-degree guarantee 69. Saturday night, mostly cloudy, low 53. And for Sunday, showers likely, along with breezy conditions, high 63. For your complete First 20 forecast, tune to WENY News. I'm Chief Meteorologist Joe Veras.

That's Ariana Grande closing out the Hall Pass here on Z. My name's Justin, and that's it for me. A beautiful stretch of weather we've had in the Finger Lakes. Hopefully that continues into the weekend, but if not, I still love the fall vibes. Hopefully you're feeling good and enjoying that Apple Fest in downtown Ithaca. But hey, again, there's plenty going on all over town throughout the autumn season. So make sure you check out 607newsnow.com and their events page. I'll be back on Monday. In the meantime, it's Olivia Rodrigo right here on Z.

0: Now.
1: We have officially made it to the victory lap. The night starts right now. I'm Jade, hanging with Tyler. How are you feeling at this moment?
2: I'm feeling good. I got. I don't want to say it this way, but this is my first week as a fiance, and I made it. So now it's time to, I don't know what fiancés do on the weekends. I've never been one, so I don't know.
1: Honestly, I can't believe it's already been a week. I'm like, oh, OMG. But I'm ready to rock out with you tonight. We got DJ Baby Drew coming up in the mix next hour, and Chaos on the itinerary, per usual.
2: Not only that, we continue to hook you up with that trip to go see Ella Langley at Red Rocks Hotel. Airfare will take care of it all. You need a national keyword to enter in at nightlywithjadeandtyler.com, and that's coming up in 10 minutes.

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1: One of the strangest calls after a breakup is when your ex's new girlfriend reaches out to ask if he treated you the same way. Well, that real life story sparked Taylor Swift's Patient Zero, a song about being the first one hurt, then helping the next woman recognize, there's a pattern here. It's one of the four new songs on the Life of a Showgirl, The Encore, out now. And its video, starring Dakota Johnson and Colin Farrell, is going to be premiering this Sunday night at the MTV VMAs. This is Taylor Swift with Patient Zero on Nightly with Jade and Tyler.

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1: It's Nightly with Jade and Tyler, and I can only imagine Ella Langley is feeling like her right now. 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

0: It is the end for Major League Baseball this weekend as the playoffs start on Monday. So the teams that don't make it, they get to go home to their wives. I saw a cute post by Libby Dunn, who is dating one of the best players in Major League Baseball, Paul Skeens. And his team did not make the playoffs, so she made a little TikTok. She was like, I get my man back now.
1: They do play a lot of games. I feel like my dad had told me growing up, he's like, look, if you ever have a son, he's going to get banged up like crazy in football. He needs to be playing golf. He needs to be playing baseball. And that's where the money at. They got the most games. I'm like, okay, Dad.
0: But Libby, she's also been busy because she is an influencer. She's got all those brand deals and she's starring in the new series of Baywatch.
1: Yes, that's coming out on Fox in January and I'm excited to see it because there's also another huge influencer on there, Brooks Nader, who I don't know much about, but she's always in the headlines, always on Daily Mail and People. Did you see her boating with her family this past couple of weeks?
0: Yeah, she was in the nude.
1: In front of her dad. Interesting. Yeah.

0: I just have to know what the board meeting was like when Kacey Musgraves told her team, I've got an idea. We're going to do a disco ball dropping from the ceiling at my concert on tour, but it's going to be balls.
1: She's very talented. I like it. And she's also going to be doing a tribute at the VMAs on Sunday on CBS because today is Dolly Day. It is September 25th. That's 9/25.
0: Yes. I know every city is doing a little something to celebrate and honor her, but Nashville has been rocking today, as you can imagine. At 5 p.m., they had all the venues around town performing 9 to 5. Everyone has been encouraged to wear pink all day and spread Dolly Light kindness, which is super cute. Tonight, actually, at 9:25, they've got free Dolly Day buttons. They're doing a whole freaking fireworks show. The Musicians Hall of Fame Museum has Dolly-themed activities, music, vendors, and the Country Music Hall of Fame had tons of stuff going on, and they were screening 9 to 5. Actually, it's happening right now. I told you I spent last weekend watching 9 to 5. This weekend, I want to see anything and everything she's ever been in.
1: I've seen them all. She's the GOAT. What else can we expect at the VMAs on Sunday?
0: Oh, yeah. Kacey Musgraves is going to be doing the tribute for Dolly on Sunday at the VMAs.
1: And don't forget, Taylor's going to be honored at the VMAs, and she's also going to drop the music video for Patient Zero.
0: We've actually gotten lucky because a lot of the people that have dropped through the show to talk to us these past couple of weeks are in that Best New Artist category as nominees. Bella Kay, Stella Lefty, and Malcolm Todd is also on that list.

0: 23-year-old man was recently fired from his workplace for taking photos of baristas at a bikini coffee shop while he was on the clock. He then got caught setting his workplace on fire after he got fired.
1: First of all, I've seen those bikini bars on TikTok. Interesting. I don't know if the girls are feeling harassed while they're on their jobs. I don't know how that HR situation works. But it's so funny because, you know, T, when somebody is gone from the company, people get so serious about, like, we've got to change the passwords. We've got to do this and that. You know, all the protocol to make sure that nothing wild happens. And then sometimes in my head, I'm like, how wild could it get? Burning down your old workplace has to be at the top of that list.
0: Well, he goes by the name of Noah Ross. He was fired because he worked at a feed store called Three Bars Feed and Tack. He took photos of the baristas at the Bikini Bean store while driving a company truck and then showed the photos to his managers. The managers weren't impressed and fired him. And he's like, you know what? I'm just going to light this place on fire.
1: Oh my God.
0: Fortunately, no one was hurt, but he did cause $60,000 in damage. Noah has been charged with arson, burglary, and criminal damage.
1: Like, you worked hard, you made a living there just to have to pay it back to these people in the end anyway.
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5: Tonight, mostly clear, low 48. Saturday, breezy with increasing clouds, the 5-degree guarantee 69. Saturday night, mostly cloudy, low 53. And for Sunday, breezy with occasional showers, high 63. For your complete first warning forecast, tune to WENY News. I'm Chief Meteorologist Joe Barris.

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5: This is the Victory Lap. It's Nightly with Jade and Tyler, and it's time to get your dance on. The party has officially begun, and we are kicking it off live in the mix with DJ Baby Drew.
6: Oh, yeah, exactly, Jade. Whatever this week took out of you, DJ Baby Drew is about to put it back in. Turn it up, shake off the work week, and, you know, let's officially start the weekend here. It is Nightly with Jade and Tyler. Let's go.